0: número 1.
1: I like it.
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Let's go. You switch on the guys and supported a hater. Let's go. What's the give back for niggas is TBD. I look at this shit like a BT.

0: go to the rave, to the dance, to the rave, to the dance, to the rave, to the dance, to the rave, to the dance, to the rave, to the dance, to the rave, to the dance, to the rave, to the dance. Get up now, can't wait your turn.
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Listen, we got the one and only Fisher in the building tonight, y'all. 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

0: 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ACL DJ Weekend.
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0: 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With the dog pound right behind me and up in your bitch is where you might find me. Playing that Jeep thing. She want the nigga with the biggest nuts. And guess what? He is I and I am him. Slim with the tilted.

There was a decorated general with a heart of gold that likened him to all the stories he told of past battles won and lost and legends of old. A seasoned veteran in his own time, on the battlefield he gained respectful fame with many medals of bravery and stripes to his name. He grew a beard as soon as he could to cover the scars on his face and always urged his men on. But on the eve of a great battle with the infantry and dream, the old general tossed in his sleep.